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0: 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I'm going away.
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I'm Christine, and you're listening to the Monday Morning Mix. And I have to do a few apologies, so let's get them out right now. I am so sorry, but last week I was not well. I caught a bug. Some horrible thing. But anyway, I decided that I didn't want to pass it on to anyone, so I stayed home. So forgive me, everyone. But I am only human, and I do get a bug every now and again. Oh, dear. So let's start the morning off in the right mood. So this is for Doug from SA. Thank you, lovely man, for those kind words. This is the Beatles with

Oh, what a wonderful way to start the Monday off with Across the Universe. Now, Kath from Victoria, she said, yes, I've been a fan of this Otmar Liebert for years. So she's chosen an Otmar Liebert song this morning. Yes, she has. And it is Albatross. A beautiful song, just the same. And that guitar work, oh my God, gets me in the mood. Listen to that. Can't go wrong, can you? That's the ocean, I'm sure.

Oh, yes, I can see and feel the ocean in that song. It is absolutely beautiful. Now, Sue from Seaton, good morning to you. Love and kisses back to you as well, lovely lady. You've chosen this song this morning. This is All Over the World by the Electric Light Orchestra.

haven't heard that song for ages. I still like it though. Now, Malcolm from Victor Harbour, good morning to you, Malcolm, and thank you for that. That's very kind. Very kind words. I'm well now. I wasn't, but I'm well now. I don't know. Winter's a bug time, isn't it? If you're going to get a bug, you'll catch it in winter. That's what I say. But you've chosen this song this morning. And, ah, oh dear, here we go. This is Angie, Rolling Stones.

Oh, lovely song. Okay. One of Kangaroo Island's biggest fans, and that's what she's claimed to be, is Sally. And Sally has chosen Steal My Kiss by Ben Harper. Good morning, Sally. I hope you're having a lovely day as well.

Oh, and that was for Kangaroo Island's biggest fan. Sally, good morning to everyone out there on Kangaroo Island. Now, Paul from WA, he said it was a red sky here. Well, I can tell you, Paul, we had a red sky this morning at sunrise and it was magnificent. It was stunning, actually. Took my breath away. It always does. It always does here. It's an amazing place to live. You have chosen this song. Don't let the sun catch you crying. I get it. I get it now. Ah, I'm a bit slow this morning.

Well, the sun will never catch me crying, but it will catch my breath away. It will, because, you know, I live on the most beautiful place in the world. I really do. And there is not one day that I don't think how lucky I am. Kangaroo Island is amazing. It truly is. Now, Jeff from SA, good morning to you, Jeff, and thank you. Love and kisses back to you. You've chosen this song this morning. April Sun in Cuba. Dragon.

0: Don't you just love Goanna? 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And April Sun? Nah. Oh, I like it here. Now the mob from Fanny Bay. Good morning to you guys. It's been cold here. They were just saying that they feel the little winter chills. I don't know about winter chills up there. But I tell you what, there's been ice on the ground around here. Mm-hmm. But as always, you say it's just a beautiful morning up there in Darwin. And I know how lovely that place is. Spent a bit of time there once. I did. You've chosen this song this morning.
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Oh, lovely song. Now, I just want to shout out to all our sponsors that look after 5 Kicks FM 90.7. The Aura Ozone Hotel. Ozone Hotel. That's number one mistake this morning. Dover Digital. Kangaroo Island Mitre 10. The Mercure Kangaroo Island Lodge. Rebecca Sharkey, MP. C-Link Community Link. TJ Constructions. 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Without you wonderful people, Kicks FM 90.7 would not be here. So thank you very, very much. I'm not doing ads this morning because we've had a few hiccups here this morning in the studio, and I, not being, you know, that up with computers, don't know how to get the ads going. But that's just as good, I reckon. Personal touch, I feel, with one mistake, yeah. All right, the next song is for Mitch from Coonalpam. Good morning, Mitch. And to answer your question, I'm not really sure, but I will get back to you on that, okay? Now, you've chosen this song. This is Big, Big Dreamer by Birdie.

Oh, and you know, I was thinking about that song and I thought, why do I know that voice? And of course we had her in our studio, not last year, the year before. So we were very, very lucky. And she travelled right around this big country of ours, she did. Okay, next song on my list this morning is for Jazz from New South Wales. Good morning to you, Jazz. And yes, but you know, sunshine on my shoulders makes me happy. Ah, that was funny. I did it, so now you owe me $20. You've got to send it to me or I will shame you. Ah, dear, oh dear. You've chosen this song this morning. That was quite funny. That was an inside joke, I suppose. This is Boogie Wonderland by Earth, Wind and Fire. $20, thank you, Jazz.

Oh, I've been dancing. That's a lie. I haven't. Oh, dear. Okay, I'm amusing myself now. Margaret from Craft Group up there at Noarlunga, good morning to you and everyone there. And John, hi, how are you? They're having French toast for breakfast with fresh fruit or maple syrup, as you should. As you should. Yes, definitely. Scones with lavishes of cream and jam. And she's put on a little side bit with butter first. And then Lamington cake. Oh, my God. You guys live a great life there. Doing craft and eating really, really well. You've chosen this song this morning. It's Can't Get Enough. Bad Company.

Oh, can't get enough of your love. Now, I just got sent a message, so I thought, why not? I've never done it before, so I'm going to do it. Spain scores extra time to win the World Cup final after Argentina's star sent off. There you go. Spain won again. I don't normally do those things, but, you know, someone sent it and thought I'd better say something. I don't know why. Anyway, I did. Thank you. Now, Duncan from the Valley has said to me, it's not Monday mornings without you, Christine. Well, thank you, Duncan. You're very kind to say that. But I'm sure you got on with your week just the same last week. I'm sure you did. You've chosen this song this morning. And here we go with... If this world

Yeah. Vince Jones. Now, Barry from SA asked me a question, and my reply will be, well, Barry, that is to be seen, but I hope so. I definitely hope so. You've chosen this song this morning. A goodie, of course. Little River Band with Reminiscing. We all do a bit of that, don't we?

Oh, some amazing songs you guys have chosen this morning. Glenn Chorick, of course, and the Little River Band, who I used to... I was only talking about Glenn Chorick the other day to Terry Douglas and Tim Nicholson. Yeah, we were chatting about him. Now, guess what?

happy birthday to everyone. And because I wasn't here last week, I thought I would do last week's as well. So here we go. Big long list. Mr. Terry Douglas, happy birthday. Sam Clifford, happy birthday. Rowena, happy birthday. The beautiful Evelyn Swain, happy birthday. Lydia Clare, beautiful woman, happy birthday. Makes the best spring rolls I've ever had. Sue Florence, happy birthday. Kay Stevenson, happy birthday to you, lovely friend. Karen Chance, happy birthday to you. Melissa Florence, Alison Warner, Ellie, you know how I feel about you. Love and kisses, sweetheart. Kay Stevenson again, happy birthday to you. Pat Brooksby, what a champion. Steve Stewart, you know how I feel. Jane Hall, happy birthday to you. And the amazing Leo Crichton, happy birthday to you, lovely man. And I hope it's a ripper to all of you who have tuned in to listen. The best day ever. The best day ever.

happy birthday to you all. Okay, Graham from Minyip. Good morning, Graham. Now, we had a little chat the other day, didn't we? And you're not exactly in Minyip. You're a little bit out on a farm. That's okay. Minyip's Minyip, isn't it? You're in the shire of. And he said, frost here, Christine. Oh, my goodness, I could imagine. We've been having little, like, pretend frosts here, you know, where it's really, really cold and icy when you get in the car and then it's gone in as soon as the sun's up. It doesn't sort of sit on the ground for an hour. But there's nothing better than that crispy feeling when you're walking through a paddock and you're stepping on the icy grass. But the thing that I love most of all about winter is the odd spider webs on the fences. Oh, they're like, you know, chandeliers with the sun coming through them. It is beautiful to see. That's my favourite bit about winter. Yeah. So, Graham, you've chosen this song this morning. He said this is where he wants to be, in the sunshine. I'm hearing you.

You just can't help but love that song, can you? It's an oldie, but it's great. It certainly is. Now, Carmel from Bundaberg, she wrote me a little message and said, come up and visit. Oh, I would, if I could. I would. I'd be there right now, sitting in the sunshine. Yeah. But I might one day. We'll see. If I'm ever coming up that way, I will let you know immediately. I will indeed. You've chosen this song this morning. This is Richard Clapton with Girls on the Avenue.

Oh, what a lovely, lovely song. I love it. I do. I like all music, though. You know that. Everyone knows that. They all listen to me and they hear me say the same thing. Now, Carmel, just a little question. Do you live near the Bundaberg Rum place? Or, yeah, just a question. Somebody just texted me and said, does she live near the Bundaberg Rum distillery? That's the word. Okay. Olive from Glenelg, good morning to you, sweet lady. She's telling me she's had a little crisp, fast walk this morning, but now sitting down having her coffee and a nice croissant. Oh, yes. Tell me about it. And another person's texted me this morning and said, is that you? Are you that Rourke? Ah, yes. I is, and they've asked if I would ask Terry and Tim to come in and do a chat. That's very, very, it's a good idea actually, I suppose. Yeah, I will. I'll ask them and I'll let you know when it happens, because that was the next question she asked. Okay, back to the show. All right. Where was I? Oh, see, I can't do two things at once. Olive from Glenelg. Now, she was having a croissant, wasn't she? She's asked me to play this. She said, this is a golden oldie. I'm sure you'll love it. And I do. But it doesn't matter if I don't. You choose the songs. This is Benny and the Jets by Elton John.

Oh, lovely Benny and the Jets. Brings back memories. Now, Sandra from Moonta, she said, I wonder if you could play this, because we were sitting around with some friends over the weekend talking about the old days. And one of them said, doesn't this remind you of that Bruce Springsteen song, Glory Days? She said, so I thought I'd ask. I certainly can. Glory Days, Bruce Springsteen. We all have weekends.

Oh, love that song. And yes, to all those who were keeping count, that was a number two mistake. What I did was I put my pen down and it rolled and hit the thing. It did. Can't believe it, but it did happen. Now, Rosemary from Tail and Bend, she said, I start my week with you. No, Monday's the same without it, Christine. Thank you, lovely lady. That's really kind of you to say. And you've chosen this song today. I'm blushing. Yeah, I am. Who will save my soul?

Oh, beautiful Jewel. Great voice. Great song. Thomas. Now, Thomas spells his name T-O-M-A-S-S. Thomas. From Androssen. Good morning to you, Thomas. He's chosen this song this morning. This is the Hollies with Long Cool Woman in a Black Dress. And thank you. I'm doing fine. Thank you, Thomas.

Oh, it's so good to hear songs you haven't heard for quite a while. And when you choose a song that I haven't heard for quite a while, I think, oh, wow, I forgot about that song. I love it. All right, Sophie from Victor Harbour. Good morning to you, Sophie, and thank you. And I can't really see out the window, but I think we're going to be a little bit overcast today, but it doesn't matter because overcast on Kangaroo Island is beautiful as well. It is indeed. You've chosen this song. This is the Trogs with A Girl Like You.